passengers on flight Air France 2049 to Paris Charles de Gaulle. Please proceed urgently to gate number B43. Last call for passengers on flight Air France 2049 to Paris Charles de Gaulle. 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

0: 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His name is
1: Mr. Doubleina, Mr. Bob Doubleina. Mr. Doubleina, Mr. Bob Doubleina. Mr. Doubleina.

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This goes out to my family, to all my brothers and sisters who can hear my voice. 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
1: Hey, mom said the way you move gonna make you sweat, gonna make

0: the success was so much more than I had ever dreamed of.
1: And so, whilst we crisscrossed the states, the questions were, where do we go from here?
2: V březnu 1986 duo Wham oznámilo It's Time to Go Go. Žádné hádky, rozbité kytary nebo manažerský masakr, prostě tečka. A k té tečce si duo naplánovalo poslední koncert a desku.
3: Just in terms of, I think that we do need some time to actually sit back. And I think we're just going to move on, do something different now.
0: In reality, the turning point with Wham was nothing to do with Wham. The turning point with Wham was me, as I suddenly thought, oh my God, I'm a massive star and I'm gay. And the depression was about that, which was about the way I'd boxed myself in. You know, careful what you wish for.
2: Zatímco faninky po celém světě odhazovali promočené kapesníky, George a Andrew v Los Angeles dotáčeli úplně poslední skladby Wham.
1: We had achieved everything as that superstar band. And we were growing up. It got to a point where I didn't want any more of it.
2: 4 roky, 5 britských a 2 americká čísla.

0: there was this overwhelming feeling of pride that we had made such an impression in 4 years.
1: Wham was never going to be middle-aged or be anything other than that essential and pure representation of us as youths.

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1: Diffuse it. I'm gonna take you and this nigga lover.
2: Ain't nothing more dangerous in this world than a fool with a cause.
3: Jake, just lay that thing back down in there real easy. Like, let's get the hell out of here.
2: Carla loves this house.

0: 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Can I help you?
1: Yes. I'm trying to reach Flight Commander B.R. Johnson on Mars Flight 247.
0: Very well.

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1: It's a turning on of the body to the body.
0: You must find strength. And love.
2: Swaying back and forth. 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
1: It's a turning on of the body to the body.
0: You must fight.

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you might know of the original sin. And you might know how to play with fire.